0: here in Europe, and then he came back to Cuba. And actually, it's just, you can listen in his music, in these contra dances, you can listen this mixture between the Cuban, African rhythms and polyrhythms and syncopation, and then also this elegance and this style of French court.
1: Yeah.
0: And this,
1: you brought him with you because you're Cuban.
0: Yes. Yes. So this cycle of pieces, I always listened to it when I was studying at the school. Always all the pianists playing it, and I was like, oh, I want to play it also. And then with Ivan, we just decided to, for a festival, last minute we decided, let's play this.
1: Did you like it at first, Ivan? Because you're from another part of the world, from Ukraine.
2: Yes, I'm from Ukraine.
1: Yeah. Do you like the Cervantes, the Latin Caribbean?
2: Definitely. Yeah. I really enjoy playing Caribbean music, Latina music, tangos, and these pieces are very lovely. And it's a pleasure. I don't know. It's a pleasure to play such music. And
1: what is your
2: very
1: career
2: joyful.
1: to continue by forehand piano or cello and piano? What do you think?
0: No, cello and piano.
1: Yes,
0: I mean, I'm not a pianist. I just studied in Cuba piano a bit, but that's it.
1: Where did the two of you meet?
0: Play
1: together, Ivan.
2: So actually, our meeting point was David Spindler Academy in The Hague, founded by Anna Fedorova, famous pianist, and I'm also a student there, and Luna as well. And we met there, and actually the first time we played was 1 year ago, so almost 1 year ago. So
1: it's a jubilee.
2: Almost
1: jubilee.
2: Yeah. It's an anniversary. Yeah.
0: Yes.
1: And what do you prefer to play solo, or you want to join in an orchestra?
0: Oh, what a question!
1: When you finish your bachelor or your master?
0: Well, I am now starting the fourth year of bachelor, and still there is masters coming and many studies coming. But I really love to play chamber music and to play piano and cello. It's like I really love it, and of course many other chamber music settings. But I think that's what I love the most, I think. And I mean, playing also with Ivan is so great, and I'm very happy that we kept going and that we are playing together.
1: Mm. What's the next piece you want to play for us?
0: Oh, we are going to play the fourth movement of Chopin's Sonata in G minor. So yes.
1: Yeah. May I invite you again to our bühne, our stage? Thank you. So het duo gaat nu verder met de sonate in G klein, daaruit het vierde deel, en dat is van Chopin. 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

0: En zo klonk die sonate in G klein, het vierde deel althans daaruit, van Frédéric Chopin. 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You're a student of Ella von Pauke, aren't you?
1: Yes.
0: What is the main thing you learn from Ella von Pauke? Can you explain it?
1: Well, I think Ella basically formed me at some point, because I came with cue and a base of playing and everything. And everything, very intuitive way of playing. And Ella was the one who, it took a lot of time and a lot of effort, but she really taught me so many things about being aware while playing. And yes, temperament is great, but also we need to be there. And so many things that I never learned in Cuba. So
0: that's different from your former studies.
1: Yeah, I did not have actually cello teacher when I came to study. That's why I came to study.
0: Yeah.
1: So I was going by my own and playing very intuitive. And she was the one who actually taught me how to be a bit more.
0: Can you choose a teacher or in the conservatory?
1: Yes, you can choose.
0: And why did you choose her?
1: Well, she accepted me in her class. She got me. I did not know any teachers here when I came to, when I applied for conservatory.
0: Mm.
1: And I didn't know who she was till we started to work together. And then I started to realize she's such a wonderful, incredible teacher. And I couldn't choose better, actually.
0: Yeah,
1: and I was
0: so
1: lucky that life got me in that way.
0: What's the name of your teacher, Ivan?
2: So now I study with three teachers, actually. As I mentioned, I study at the Davis-Miller Academy. My teachers are parents of Anna, Tatiana Baev and Boris Fedorov. I started with them, actually, before I came here, because I also moved. I'm from Ukraine, and I moved to the capital from the like small town. And I also was kind of formed from scratch, I would say, like all techniques and how to perceive music, how to play different genres. It's my teachers, Tatiana and Boris, who taught me these things. And then they moved here, so I also moved here. But then since the last year, I started my first year bachelor with Nino Gvitadze at Kodarts. She's also a wonderful musician, and now we are working, of course, on more, like we are mastering things on details and stuff. So yeah, I'm working with three teachers right
0: now. You studied in Kiev as well, eh?
2: Yes.
0: Have you any idea what's the situation in Kiev on the conservatory at this moment?
2: Oh, unfortunately, it's quite terrible, because obviously many good students and good professors also, they had to go. They had to move the country, leave the country, exactly. And but they're trying so hard to maintain the level, and I'm very happy that I studied in the very good school, musical school, where Tatiana also were teaching. So it's very good level, but unfortunately now, due to circumstances, it's a bit hard to maintain this level.
0: When I read your biographies, you did a lot of competitions. You won a lot of prizes. How important is that? You point at Ivan, Luna.
1: Ivan.
2: Yeah, I'm the person who's doing. I'm doing quite regular competitions, like at least once a year. I think it's important. First of all, in terms of experience. First of all, I'm never, you know, envy of if the person playing really good. I'm always trying to find good points of that, and I'm getting always inspired, and I'm trying to understand. What's the thing that moves that person to play good? Yes, and I'm trying also to network and make friends. And but then the good part of it, if it's a good competition, it's also good for your CV, obviously, and and for some recognition, probably.
0: Yeah. In what part of the world is your career continuing when you finish Kodarts and The Hague?
2: I hope worldwide.
0: Worldwide.
2: Yeah.
0: Wow.
2: But
0: both of you.
2: Yeah,
0: Luna.
2: Definitely.
1: Yes, absolutely. We hope it's keeps growing, yeah. And
0: keeps
1: spreading
0: going.
1: And everything.
0: Growing and growing, yeah.
1: Yes,
0: yeah, yeah.
1: But the thing we have talked about this, and we both want to stay in the Netherlands, actually. Yeah. Like, also, I find that the Netherlands, well, I feel already Amsterdam, my home, no? We came in such a young ages that already feels like home, and the place that completely, yes, adopted you in a way.
0: Uh-huh.
1: And it's also so easy to travel from to different places. It's
0: it
1: close
0: is.
1: To Paris, close to Berlin, close to Geneva. It's really close to everywhere. So, and it feels home. So, of course, it's nice to be traveling and to be playing in many places and also keep studying in other places. But I think I want to come back.
0: To come back to Amsterdam and Holland.
1: Always. Yeah.
0: Okay, you played two pieces, the both forehands or one cello and piano,
1: one tango, piano,
0: Astor Piazzolla, and then yes. you finish with the Cervantes.
1: Forehands, yes.
0: Forehands. Yes. Okay, thank you very much for being here in our program, and lots of success.
1: Thank you so much.
0: Luna Pentoja en Ivan Petrenko, zij. 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
1: The Americans.
0: That's a good one, ladies. 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

horsemen on stale chalk ate the floors of their cages. Strongmen lost their empty box, collapsed, and lions sharpened their teeth.